For our listeners out there, you tune in to BBM 98.7 FM's Jindaja NAIDOC Day at Yarrabah, located 207 Back Beach Road. More than welcome to come along.

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That's the show for now. Join us again next time for more stories from across Indigenous Australia. Speaking Out is produced by Janaea Gibbs-Muir. Our senior producer is Jay McAllister. And as always, you can find us on social media via ABC Indigenous or on ABC Listen, along with our Chitter Show Away, hosted by the fabulous Rudy Bremer. This week, artist and Red Ochre Award winner Bronwyn Bancroft joins Rudy to discuss advocacy in the arts. You won't want to miss that one. I'm Larissa Berendt, and this is Speaking Out.

Rumble like mama. Dale con ando, ando, dale.

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1: Nadoc 2026
0: on Triple A Murray Country.

Everywhere we walk upon in this world, one indigenous group or another has once lived there before for thousands and thousands of years. One of the most intricate and respectful ways to inhabit that place. We need to remember that. You're on indigenous land, original clans. Since beginning of man, countless years out on this land.

0: might.
1: G'day, it's Dylan Wright, and you're listening to Triple A Murray Country.

everyone. My name is Shah. My mob come from Sherbrooke, the Waka Waka people, and you're listening to Triple A Murray Country.

0: Uncle Roger Knox there, Curry Rose, right here on the Brekkie Show. Hey, hope you're enjoying your morning so far. 20 minutes past the hour here down in West End, Brisbane, where it all happens. And I know that Kyella absolutely loves Uncle Roger Knox's song, Curry Rose.
1: I do, Curry Rose. My pop always used to play that song in honour of my nan, so it always reminds me of my nan and pop. Bless.
0: Yeah, yeah, definitely. So there's your request for the morning.
1: There's my request. My first request.
0: Yeah, sure of it. Lucky you know somebody at AAA.
1: First of many.
0: And before that one, Chris Stapleton, White Horse. And Catherine Britt, how good is she? 46 miles from Alice. She's going to be up there at the Gympie Muster. Are they locked you in for the Gympie Muster yet, do you know?
1: They want to.
0: They want to. You better talk to somebody, eh?
1: I better go talk to someone.
0: Bob straight upstairs. I hope you're enjoying your morning so far. Don't forget, Let's Talk. We'll be in after the 9 o'clock news and weather. And, of course, the boys in the afternoons from 3 p.m. onwards for the drive show, where some more deadly yarns and more deadly country music mix. Because this is where we play all the best country music mix, right?
1: Always.
0: Always, right? Always. On the Brekkie Show on AAA. Righto, this is some more deadly country music mix. This is Travis Collins, Dirty Money, right here on AAA Murray Country.

0: Shania Twain, Don't Be Stupid. That's right, Don't Be Stupid. Don't miss the State of Origin tonight. What messages we got here? Big Al and Leo cruising around the truck here in Brisbane, seeing all the deadly maroons, colours everywhere. Don't we just love it?
1: No. What do you reckon, guys? No, we don't. No, I don't love it, all right?
0: Oh, my goodness. Hey, look, Gael, it's that time of the morning. We have to wrap the show off. Wrap the show up. Murray talking backwards.
1: That was me yesterday.
0: Yeah. Walking around. Let's talk with Ian after the 9 o'clock news of weather. Don't forget the lads in the afternoon, the 3 p.m. a drive show. Obviously, you're going for the Blues. Is there anybody in particular? In the Blues team that you think might be able to help you, Mom?
1: Look, well, I was hoping they'd have Katoni, but they don't.
0: They don't have Katoni. I know they've got Crichton back in there.
1: Yeah, and, so I'm feeling Crichton might win it for us. I'm hoping. Fingers crossed. Okay. Come on, Crichton. You got this.
0: I know he's a really good defender. Okay. So obviously they leaked a few points in game two. We put 40 points on. So it's potentially a great decision there by Laurie. We will know in, a few hours' time. I think the kickoff's around about 8 o'clock tonight.
1: Yeah, right.
0: So enjoy the game.
1: I will. We'll see who'll be sucking tomorrow.
0: Hopefully we win, and hopefully if we do win, you still turn up in the morning.
1: Oh, look, I wouldn't count on that. I'll be sad and sorry.
0: Hope you mob have a deadly day. Happy NAIDOC week. Hope you have a deadly night tonight enjoying the football. Don't forget that barbecue is on down there in West End this morning. If you're looking to do something, have a barbecue brekkie. Go down there and catch up with the ambassadors down there, and we'll see you tomorrow. Alrighty, we'll leave you with a little bit of Nah Black, and that's it. We're out. See you later.
1: See yes.
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